0: horror.
1: Obo, action, remember that.
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3: Let us all remember that we are in the holy presence of God.
4: In the name of the Father, and of the Son, and of the Holy Spirit. Amen.
3: The angel of the Lord declared unto Mary,
4: and she conceived by the power of the Holy Spirit.
3: Hail Mary, full of grace, the Lord is with thee. Blessed art thou amongst women, and blessed is the fruit of thy womb, Jesus.
4: Holy Mary, Mother of God, pray for us sinners, now and at the hour of our death. Amen.
3: Behold the handmaid of the Lord.
4: Be it done unto me according to your word.
3: Hail Mary, full of grace, the Lord is with thee. Blessed art thou amongst women, and blessed is the fruit of thy womb, Jesus.
4: Holy Mary, Mother of God, pray for us sinners, now and at the hour of our death. Amen.
3: And the Word was made flesh,
4: and dwelt among us.
3: Hail Mary, full of grace, the Lord is with thee. Blessed art thou amongst women, and blessed is the fruit of thy womb, Jesus.
4: Holy Mary, Mother of God, pray for us sinners, now and at the hour of our death. Amen.
3: Pray for us, Holy Mary, Mother of God,
4: that we may be made worthy of the promises of Christ.
3: Let us pray.
4: Pour forth, we beseech thee, O Lord, thy grace into our hearts, that we to whom the incarnation of Christ, thy Son, was made known by the message of an angel, may by his passion and cross be brought to the glory of his resurrection, through the same Christ our Lord. Amen.

0: Glory be to the Father, and to the Son, and to the Holy Spirit.
1: As it was in the beginning, is now, and ever shall be, world without end. Amen.
0: Glory be to the Father, and to the Son, and to the Holy Spirit.
1: As it was in the beginning, is now, and ever shall be, world without end. Amen.
0: Glory be to the Father, and to the Son, and to the Holy Spirit.
1: As it was in the beginning, is now, and ever shall be, world without end. Amen.
0: Saint Cecilia,
1: pray for us.
0: Saint John Baptist de la Salle,
1: pray for us.
0: Leave Jesus in our hearts forever.
1: In the name of the Father, and of the Son, and of the Holy Spirit. Amen. Rock, rock, rock.

Good afternoon, Lotto Philippines! 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This lucky Sunday, September 27, 2026. Alas dos na lang hapon, and it's time to take a quick 15-minute break with us as we wait for this afternoon's lucky numbers and exciting prizes. And the best part, habang naglalaro tayo, nakakatulong din tayo. A portion of Lotto ticket proceeds goes to the PCSO Charity Fund, supporting various charitable programs and assistance for our kababayans in need. 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Para malaman kung isa na kayo sa lucky winners. All right, let's now start our 2 p.m. draw by welcoming our panel judges from the gaming public. Narito rin ang representatives ng PCSO and the Commission on Audit. Isang masayang araw po sa inyo. And to assist us with our draws, we have our PCSO draw coordinator,

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0: 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And the third number is 4. 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
3: Let us all remember that we are in the holy presence of God.
4: In the name of the Father, and of the Son, and of the Holy Spirit. Amen.
3: The angel of the Lord declared unto Mary,
4: and she conceived by the power of the Holy Spirit.
3: Hail Mary, full of grace, the Lord is with thee. Blessed art thou amongst women, and blessed is the fruit of thy womb, Jesus.
4: Holy Mary, Mother of God, pray for us sinners, now and at the hour of our death. Amen.
3: Behold the handmaid of the Lord.
4: Be it done unto me according to your word.

0: To our hearts, that we to whom the incarnation of Christ, thy Son, was made known by the message of an angel, may by his passion and cross be brought to the glory of his resurrection, through the same Christ our Lord. Amen.
1: Glory be to the Father, and to the Son, and to the Holy Spirit.
2: As it was in the beginning, is now, and ever shall be, world without end. Amen.
1: Glory be to the Father, and to the Son, and to the Holy Spirit.
2: As it was in the beginning, is now, and ever shall be, world without end. Amen.
1: Glory be to the Father, and to the Son, and to the Holy Spirit.
2: As it was in the beginning, is now, and ever shall be, world without end. Amen.
1: Saint Cecilia,
3: pray for us.
1: Saint John Baptist de la Salle,
3: pray for us.
1: Leave Jesus in our hearts forever.
3: In the name of the Father, and of the Son, and of the Holy Spirit. Amen.
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6: In the name of the Father, of the Son, the Holy Spirit. Amen. Come Holy Spirit, fill the hearts of your faithful and enkindle in them the fire of your love. Send for your Spirit and you shall be created, and you shall renew the face of the earth. O God, who by the light of the Holy Spirit did instruct the hearts of the faithful, grant us the same Spirit, Holy Spirit, to be truly wise and ever enjoy to rejoice His consolation. Through Christ our Lord. Amen. Hail Mary, full of grace, the Lord is with you. Blessed are you among women, and blessed is the fruit of thy womb, Jesus. Holy Mary, Mother of God, pray for us sinners, now and the hour of our death. Amen. Oratio Imperata, prayer for the protection and care for creation. Heavenly and loving Father, with humble and contrite hearts, we come before your boundless mercy and love, for we have indeed sinned against you, against our brothers and sisters, and against all of your creation, in full trust and faith in your unfailing care for us. Bless our leaders of the church, government, NGOs, and all who serve the people, that they may remain faithful in their service and in protecting creation from all forms of harm and abuse. Help us to protect and care for the environment so that with its natural beauty and gifts, we may live in harmony, peace, and true development. And may your kingdom be established in our midst. With this intercession of Mary, we ask this through Christ our Lord. Amen. In the name of the Father, and of the Son, and of the Holy Spirit. Amen. Mayong gabi, mga kaigsunan. 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

0: Also here with us are the representatives of PCSO and the Commission on Audit. 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
1: And to assist us with our draws, we have our PCSO draw coordinator. 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

0: Kaya naman, tonight's Ultra Lotto Jackpot Prizes! 337,819,635 pesos and 42 centavos. Once again, sir, please press that button and let's play Ultra Lotto 658. Lotto players, Ultra Lotto draw na. Kumpleto po ang 58 drawables numbered 1 to 58 na nasa loob na ating draw machine. 6 na bola pa rin po ang pipiliin. Good luck po sa lahat ng may tickets. The first number is 57. Sa mga jackpot bearing games gaya ng Ultra Lotto, pagatian po equally ang jackpot sa aling dalawa o gitpang jackpot winners. The second number is 440. Kung makuha ninyo naman ang tatlo sa 6 na nanalong numero, panalo kayo ng 100 piso. The third number is 9. 1.4 million pesos naman ang pag-atian equally ng mga nakakuha ng 4 out of the 6 winning numbers. The fourth number is 54. Kung mag-match ang 5 numbers ninyo sa winning combination, pag-atian ninyo ang 1.5 million pesos. The fifth number is 56. Isang numero na lamang po ang hinihintay natin para makompleto ng Ultra Million Combination. Good luck po sa lahat ng may tickets. And our sixth and final number is 27. Again, tonight's official Ultra Lotto 658 winning numbers in any order. 57, 40, 9, 54, 56, and 27 for the jackpot prize of 337,819,635 pesos and 42 centavos. Congratulations to our winners. Digit prizes coming right up.
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1: 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The first number is 2. The second number we have 1. And the third number is 6. Muli po ang ating 3D Lotto winning combination for tonight is 2, 1, and 6 in exact order. Diretso na tayo sa panalong dala ng dalawang masuswerteng numero. It's time for the 9 p.m. edition of the 2D Lotto game. 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Kung nanalo via Darambolito System Play, 2,000 pesos ang may uuwi ninyo. 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At nakapili na ng 2D Lotto winning numbers. For the first number, we have 330. And the second number is 22. Recapping the 2D Lotto winning combination for the 9 p.m. draw, we have 30 and 22 in exact order. Congratulations!